Rack City chick, rack city chick, 10, 10, 10, 20s and them 50s chick, 100 deep VIP.

what it is. Rack City chick, rack City chick, rack City chick, rack City chick, rack City chick, rack City chick, 10, 20s and a 50s chick. Rack City chick, rack City chick, rack City chick, rack City chick, rack City chick, rack City chick, 10, 20s and a 50s chick. I'm a motherfucker star. Look at the paint on the car. 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

friend. Know what I'm saying? 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Atlanta, I'll tell you about my run, you know what I'm saying? 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

0: 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Young Money.
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It happens every week when I need you to put all of your loving on me. 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
1: Yeah, BD ain't rich and he broke us. 25,000 at 25,000 that stroke us. The hood shit with me like, the hood shit sticking with me like a odor. Put her on next, the Liberty, get more charge than my motor.
2: Put my little twin on the plate. 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

0: Hello, mate. 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Come see the man with a plan.
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Egyptian. Tell them fi go on eviction. 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

Ladies, do your thing. Just make sure you ahead of the game. You know, Missy still super duper, but Prince couldn't get me change my name. 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No sign. Picture black saying, oh yes, I'm my sign. No. Got a Lamborghini, so I drive faster. Whoa. 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
4: Must be won.
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2: Well, we have so much to unpack on my show today, but it's Wednesday. I've got all the tunes you need, and let's get straight into this. Oh! Get up on
3: the West Side. I.

to get through this day, whatever you are up to. We've got some big news as well that I'd like to share with you later on this afternoon. We've got games at 8 o'clock. What else we've got going on here? A bit of celebrity gossip, if that's what you're into. I mean, poor old Katie Price. I mean, I'm a Virgo, so I will tell her I told you so. You know, one of those ones. But anyway, yeah, we'll touch base on that. Most importantly, great music. I've got brand new stuff coming from Bryson Tiller. Stormzy as well, because he's been shying away from the microphone. So yeah, I've got all the good stuff. Make sure you stay right here.

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And do you know what? He's recently been recognised not only for his music, but for his work in education. He's basically, he's got this scholarship programme continuing to help students get into Cambridge. And he's also, just dropped his first new single that I played. That was since about

0: 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I mean, scholarships and education. That's what it's all about. We need to start with the youth. These kids, well, they need help, to be honest with you. Looking for a great day out this summer? 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

go smoke that ganja until I go blind. You gonna say I take ganja all the time. Pass me the ganja, give me brown Rizzler. Pass me the ganja, light me up so high. Take me over, over the clouds so high. Fly me up, up so high. Till I find myself talking with the most high. Some things in me, I don't demand. What? Okay, see the go, leave on, leave on, leave on. Just say you don't enter that side.

I mean, he's not wrong. It's Drake, Too Hard for the Radio. He's not wrong, to be fair. He's just broken the record for the most number one songs by a solo male artist on the Billboard Hot 100. And not only that, whilst also becoming the first ever to hold the top three spots on the Billboard 200 albums chart at the same time. Hate him or love him, that is quite a comeback from Drake. It's one of those moments where, you know, you're a fan or you're not, but you've got to admit that the numbers are pretty staggering. I'm here for it. I've always been a Drake fan. I mean, the beef situation with Kendrick and that threw me off a little bit. Like, I'm not down for that negative energy. Do you know what I mean? Just stay in your lane, do what you need to do. So I fizzled out a bit, but now I'm back. I am a big Drake fan. Get on the west side.

that I'm about to press play on. But can I just talk about the thunder yesterday? So I was, I got the pleasure of actually having an early night. Got in bed, got my show on, got my snacks, chocolate brownie. Chilling. Thunder, rain. 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But then the thunder got louder and louder. I actually got really scared. The word that I'd like to use, I don't think I could use it on air. But yeah, I was so scared. Did anyone else witness that thunder yesterday, or was you just minding your bit? You couldn't have missed that. It was just too loud. There was like a proper bang going on. Anyway, we're over it. This sound has got nothing to do with the weather. It's got nothing to do with thunder. Use your imagination, think of it as you wish, and if you've got any kind of idea, pop me a little message on the WhatsApp number. Get your phone out and take this number down. It's 07-349-051-703. That's 07-349-051-703.

0: Just pop me a message. Very short and sweet this morning. And there's no clue right now. Anyway, turn your speakers up a little bit more. Right, there's your sound. 07-349-051-703 is the WhatsApp. Stick around, because we're keeping you all up to date with the community news next.
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1: Here with Wednesday's Community News, I'm Maeve Gallagher. 32 people have been arrested as part of a police crackdown on crime in Wembley. The week-long operation also saw 64 vehicles seized and 5 weapons recovered. Chief Inspector Yu Zhang, who led the operation, said the week of action deliberately targeted the crimes that local people say matter most. Police have launched an appeal after a property was broken into last week in West Ealing. Jewellery and cash were stolen from a house on Egerton Gardens last Thursday afternoon, with police saying the suspects entered the property through the front door. Officers are asking anyone who noticed anything suspicious in the area to contact them on 0207 230 3400. The number of businesses in Ealing has remained stable over the past 6 years, according to figures released by the Department for Business and Trade. Despite the pressures of the COVID-19 pandemic, the number of registered businesses in the borough dropped by just 0.28% between 2019 and 2025. Business numbers fell by 0.87% in Hounslow during the same period, while Hammersmith and Fulham saw a larger decline of 4.2%. And finally, Ealing's boys volleyball team has claimed bronze at this year's London Youth Games. The competition was held last weekend at the University of East London Sports Centre, with Kingston coming out as winners. More than 340 people took part in the two-day tournament, with Richmond securing gold in the girls' competition. That's the latest for Wednesday, the 3rd of June. I'm Maeve Gallagher.

friend. Know what I'm saying? Outside is back to what it was, you know what I'm saying? Atlanta, I'll tell you about my run, you know what I'm saying? Ask Pluto Bank of 21, you know what I'm saying?

0: in case. I got a whole lot of names and dates and pictures of faces. Save whenever the right time and places. Trust me, I know this.
1: Bees on the table, bees on the table, bees on the table, bees on the table.

vaccine, please don't hiss that on none of that. 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Should've put another blade in my back. Should've stood over and double tap. Bank withdrawal, need a duffel bag. What is the offer they said? What did they put on the table? What does that say on that paper? Yeah, they gotta double that.

0: that they put on the table. 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
1: bees on the table.
0: Bees on the table.

All you have to do, my friend, is figure out what this very quick and easy sound is. I am actually going to give you a clue because I'm feeling good today. 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

0: But later on, I've got some news for you.
1: Yeah, on the west side.
2: Diesel, diesel, bringing fire to my eyes.
3: Minus 20k a week, that's a mill a year. The label on me for a single, they must think I care. 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

0: Dedication, let me win, share my celebrations. 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I mean take and give. And if I see him, I'm still spinning like Ace and Viz. And I guarantee I no aim assist. My G, you tried to be a player, but the game was fixed. You gotta flip the script, you can't change the script. I promise to always tell you what they won't admit. Cause all this money and this fame really don't mean
1: these walls, these walls, bringing fire.

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0: huge, huge moment when the timing is right, you know. Patience is a virtue, so they say. We are playing a game. Welcome to West Side with me, Olivia Jackson. The game's called What's That Sound? Big shout outs to my usual suspects, my Jacksonites. My hairs are standing up because I've got some good news, bad news, and some ugly news, all right, for all of you, to be fair. So make sure you stick around for that. But first, I want to play Apollo's answer to What's That Sound?
1: Good morning, Olivia Jackson.
0: Good morning, sir.
1: How are you?
0: Very great, thanks.
1: This is going to tell you how old I am, but is that the sound of a cassette going to a cassette player? Or it's probably not. Is
0: that... Now, I love that. I can really see where you was going with that, Apollo, all right? I'm going to play you the sound and see if you can figure out what it is. Now remember, it's not a cassette tape going into like what do you want to call it, like a sound system, a player, I don't know. It's not a cassette tape. Oh yeah, or a TV, because you know, video cassette tapes. It's not that. If you've got any idea, 07-349-051-703 is the WhatsApp. Oh, good morning, Casey. Westside. Looking for a great day out this summer? Easily accessible from London? 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

0: But we were just wondering, you still never told us all this time where your wonderful, beautiful accent is from. So what did I suggest last time? I can't even remember, but it's been a while now, so we kind of want the answer to where your accent is from. Should I play the voice note? Because we are playing a little game at the moment. It's called What's That Sound? Apollo thought it was a video cassette tape.
1: Good morning, Olivia Jackson.
0: Good morning,
1: how
0: sir.
1: Are you?
0: Very well, thank you.
1: This is going to tell you how old I am, but is that the sound of a cassette going to a cassette player?
0: Now, we're going to just add another game on top of this game. Can you guess where Apollo's accent is from? 07-349-051-703. And also, whilst we're here, what is this sound? So it's not a cassette tape. But to be fair, good old Apollo got it correct in the end. He really, really did. So congratulations on getting What's That Sound correct. We got Bruno Mars coming up next. And then after these next few tracks, I will reveal the answer to that sound. Keep it locked.

0: We need to start smashing those goals. There is absolutely no excuse. I'm here for it. Here for it. This song is getting a lot of attention right now, ahead of his next album, Chipmunk, which is expected later on this year as well. So yeah, it's all good in the hood. We're playing a game, but for the first time in history, we've added a game onto the current game that we're playing. Wednesday Madness. This is why you tune in to me, Olivia Jackson, right here on Westside. So basically, the game originally is What's That Sound? Been playing this sound since 8 o'clock this morning. Big shout-outs to Apollo, who got it in the end. Big shout-outs to Salisa, who's tuned in, and she got What's That Sound correct. Okay, so we've been asking for the answer to this sound. It's not a cassette tape, like a video cassette, anything like that. It's got nothing to do with that. It's actually a seatbelt being clicked in. Now, if you are not familiar with that sound, you need to start putting your seatbelt on, darling. But anyway, Apollo has entered the group chat with his wonderful, wonderful voice and accent, okay? Now, we're trying to figure out where this accent's from. Have you got any idea?
1: To be honest, though, there's no way anyone would guess. I am from a very particular part of the world.
0: See, now I'm getting Irish a little bit. I'm getting Ireland in there.
1: But I don't sound like that at all.
0: You don't sound like that?
1: I've lived in lots of different places, and I think I've just picked up little bits of accent from all over the world.
0: Love that.
1: I am a world citizen.
0: World citizen! I love that. Take me with you, Apollo.
1: Girl. But hey, it'll be fun to play. Game on.
0: So,
1: guesses.
0: There you go. Apollo's words. Game on. If you've got any idea where his accent is from, pop me a message on the WhatsApp 07349 051 703. I mean, he's been around all sorts of parts of the world.
1: There's no way anyone would guess. I am from a very particular part of the world.
0: Particular part of the world. Now, Salisa says, sounds like four different accents.
1: But I don't sound like that at all.
0: I don't sound like that. There's got to be Irish in there. Come on, put me out my misery, Apollo.
1: I've lived in lots of different places, and I think I've just picked up little bits of accent from all over the world.
0: I love this. I love this new game for us.
1: I am a world citizen, after all.
0: World citizen as well. I've never heard of that, but I'm loving that.
1: But hey, it'll be fun to play. Game on. Guesses. Start the guesses.
0: Well, you heard it here first. Start your guesses. 07-349-051-703 if you've got any idea where Apollo's accent is from. I will play the voice note again shortly after the Westside Classics. That's what we're going into now. You're going to hear some Damian Marley, a bit of Notorious B.I.G., Rihanna, old school Rihanna, obviously, because she's taking her sweet time making any new music. But you know what? I don't think I've got enough time for that. The pressure Rihanna's probably getting, though, to make a new album, she's probably giving herself anxiety, I would.
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0: wishes because I'm smart. I hope you're doing good. Just left the West Side Classics. We are playing a little game. I know things are all over the place on my show today, but there's a reason for that. I've got some good news to tell you a little bit later on. But in the meantime, we're trying to guess Apollo's accent.
1: To be honest, though, there's no way anyone would guess. I am from a very particular part of the world, but I don't sound like that at all. I've lived in lots of different places, and I think I've just picked up little bits of accent.
0: Now, I was going with Irish Island. He said, I've never been there before. Casey said Trini. No, he's not from Trini. What else have we got as well? Someone else. Salisa said... Yeah, Salisa said there sounds like four different accents. Well, give me a name, all right? What are you thinking? He's not from Ireland. Is there Trinidad in there, Casey? Please put us out of our misery. Sorry, Apollo. Casey, I'm reading your message. Did I miss your news? You haven't missed your news. After this next few

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You keep fucking with me. Leave me alone. 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
1: Right, just bear with me, okay? Because someone needs to get the violins out here. I have been promising you guys some news. It's only right to have the Spice Girls on in the background. Things have just got a bit real now. All right, Emma Bunton, Baby Spice, tone it down a bit. I don't even know where to start. Maybe I should have prepared it. Maybe there's no, you can't prepare something like this, maybe, when you mean so much to me. Yes, you listening. I want to thank you so much for your support, for tuning in to my madness, for keeping me company as much as I keep you company. Thank you for helping me grow here on my show. I know I've been a bit slack recently. I know I've been a bit slack. Haven't been in as much. You know, my show is 7 till 10, Monday to Friday. But girls got work, okay? And I've been working really, really, really hard, okay? Let me tell you, things do not come easy in life. There was a time... How much time have we got, actually? There was a time in my life when I thought things came easily. And I got a shock of my life. You have to work. Whatever you want, you have to work. Even if you're just not even physically working, you work on yourself and then you'll attract whatever you want. Don't worry, there's a podcast coming out soon. Anyway. I don't even know how to say this. Let's ask my little friend over here to help me. Okay, I wanted to share some exciting news with you this morning. Many of you have been a part of my journey here on Westside for a long, long time now, 6 years. And I'm so grateful for every message, every request, every moment we've shared on air. I'm really excited to tell you

0: quite emotional here. Thank you to Spice Girls for helping me out. I'm really excited to tell you that I'll be joining, well, I have joined Kistery! I need another song, like, you know, this is not really cutting it. I've joined Kistery. It's a huge, huge opportunity for me, one I'm incredibly excited about, especially if any of you know me. You know my dad, Steve Jackson. He was on Kiss when it was a pirate radio station back in the 90s. So yeah, I've worked really, really hard, and they've accepted me. They said, yeah, do you know what? You'll do. We'll take her. So you'll hear me from next weekend. I believe that is the 13th. I'll be doing Kistery from 9 till 12. Yes, 13th, Saturday the 13th. You'll hear my voice on another station, but you make sure you keep it West Side. You know, only tune into Kistery on the weekend from 9 till 12. But yeah, I just want to thank every single one of you for listening to me, listening to my nonsense, for the support that you've shown me over the years. Again, you've listened to me here. I'd absolutely love for you to come along on this next chapter two. Westside will always be a special place for me. You know, I'm looking forward to making some new memories with you on Kistery. But I can't thank Westside enough for everything that they've done, how much they've helped me. They believed in me when I didn't even believe in myself. So yeah, thank you so, so much. We'll catch up right after this.
1: Get up on the Westside.
2: I.

Love that song. And if you haven't already checked out the music video, go and check it out now. It is a whole vibe. Sometimes it makes me wish I lived in America. Just sometimes. Just for the little street parties that they do on a random. But yes, Olivia Jackson is signing out. But we're not leaving it there on a low. We are leaving everything on a high. And just to let you know, by the way, this is not my last show. I just thought I'd put it out there, what I've been up to. Sorry for not being around. There is a good explanation. But yeah, I will be back next Monday getting you up.

0: Thank you for supporting. Thank you for just putting up with me, to be honest with you. This song is for you as well. If you've got any small wins that you've achieved this week, I know we're only on Wednesday, celebrate yourself.
1: Let's celebrate.
0: A little fun fact. Look, look, look, I'm really taking a mic now. It's gone way past 10 o'clock. A little fun fact about this.
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the concrete, boy. Yeah, BD ain't rich, he broke us. 25,000 at, 25,000 at strokers. The hood shit with me like, the hood shit sticking with me like a odor. Put her on next, the Liberty.

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here with Wednesday's Community News. I'm Maeve Gallagher. 32 people have been arrested as part of a police crackdown on crime in Wembley. The week-long operation also saw 64 vehicles seized and 5 weapons recovered. Chief Inspector Yu Zhang, who led the operation, said the week of action deliberately targeted the crimes that local people say matter most. Police have launched an appeal after a property was broken into last week in West Ealing. Jewellery and cash were stolen from a house on Egerton Gardens last Thursday afternoon, with police saying the suspects entered the property through the front door. Officers are asking anyone who noticed anything suspicious in the area to contact them on 0207 230 3400. The number of businesses in Ealing has remained stable over the past 6 years, according to figures released by the Department for Business and Trade. Despite the pressures of the COVID-19 pandemic, the number of registered businesses in the borough dropped by just 0.28% between 2019 and 2025. Business numbers fell by 0.87% in Hounslow during the same period, while Hammersmith and Fulham saw a larger decline of 4.2%. And finally, Ealing's boys volleyball team has claimed bronze at this year's London Youth Games. The competition was held last weekend at the University of East London Sports Centre, with Kingston coming out as winners. More than 340 people took part in the two-day tournament, with Richmond securing gold in the girls' competition. That's the latest for Wednesday, the 3rd of June. I'm Maeve Gallagher.

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2: Okay. Now open your mind up and listen to me, Kendrick. I'm in your conscience. If you do not hear me, then you will be history, Kendrick. I know that you're nauseous right now, and I'm hoping to lead you to victory, Kendrick. If I

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Egyptian. Tell them fi go on eviction. This one, yeah, it's had a bad gal edition. 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A bare fiction. 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

0: 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Listen, we got a caller on line one. Caller, what's your problem?
1: 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I'm over here with T-Pain.
0: How's it going?
1: It ain't going good. My girl ain't doing a thing she used to do.
0: I got just what you need. Brand new Chris Brown, T-Pain. You heard it here first. Nappy Boy Radio.

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0: me now.
1: I need to hear this at every rave. I want to be outside when I hear this. Big up the Galden remix, the Neo DEE playing on West Side for you. My name's Max, with you till 7 p.m. tonight. It's the jam. How are we doing? How are we finding this Wednesday? I can't lie, I'm having a terrible day. Just, you know, when everything's just going wrong. You go for a run, get caught in the rain. Just everything is going wrong. But it doesn't matter because we are here and we got the music just to turn it around. We're going to take a massive U-turn right now on my day. But I hope everyone else is having a better day than me. Let me know, how are we doing this Wednesday? We're about to finish the work day. And we got the rap show tonight as well. Plenty to look forward to. Check in with your boy with you for the next couple of hours on the WhatsApp at 07349 051703. We've got lots to talk about, lots going on today. It's Wednesday, so you know we like to do a little way back Wednesday. We're gonna pick an absolute random week, random year, sorry, and look at what was in the charts on this precise day of that year and listen to some old school tunes. We've got the classics, of course, 6 till 6:30. We've got the random trivia question. We're gonna keep it moving. We've got some Chris Brown and Deuces playing for you next.

Chip and H, Get to the Bag, one of my songs of the summer, 100%. And talking of getting to the bag brings us to today's random trivia question. So with the World Cup starting a week tomorrow, I believe, I want to know, what is the most popular international football shirt? Which football shirt of any nation sells the most every single year? All right, what's the, you know, whether it's the population, whether it's how big football is in that country, maybe it's cost, because I know these England shirts are pretty expensive, but all it takes is a couple good results and I'm gonna be ordering that straight away. So let me know, send us your guesses. I want to know which international football shirt has the most sales. What's the most popular international football shirt? Hit us up on the WhatsApp at 07349 051703, or on my Instagram, BTB_Max. Gonna put the question live on my story. I'll give you a clue and the answer later on in the show, but for now we're gonna keep it international. We're going over to Nigeria for Mr. Asake and Worship with DJ Snake. Play it next. It's the jam. Everything you do.

sound like your throat. Pull up, we can party some more. Yeah, got this drink in my cup. 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
4: Here with Wednesday's Community News, I'm Maeve Gallagher. 32 people have been arrested as part of a police crackdown on crime in Wembley. The week-long operation also saw 64 vehicles seized and 5 weapons recovered. Chief Inspector Yu Zhang, who led the operation, said the week of action deliberately targeted the crimes that local people say matter most. Police have launched an appeal after a property was broken into last week in West Ealing. Jewellery and cash were stolen from a house on Egerton Gardens last Thursday afternoon, with police saying the suspects entered the property through the front door. Officers are asking anyone who noticed anything suspicious in the area to contact them on 0207 230 3400. The number of businesses in Ealing has remained stable over the past 6 years, according to figures released by the Department for Business and Trade. Despite the pressures of the COVID-19 pandemic, the number of registered businesses in the borough dropped by just 0.28% between 2019 and 2025. Business numbers fell by 0.87% in Hounslow during the same period, while Hammersmith and Fulham saw a larger decline of 4.2%. And finally, Ealing's boys volleyball team has claimed bronze at this year's London Youth Games. The competition was held last weekend at the University of East London Sports Centre, with Kingston coming out as winners. More than 340 people took part in the two-day tournament, with Richmond securing gold in the girls' competition. That's the latest for Wednesday the 3rd of June. I'm Maeve Gallagher.

you have made it to the end of the workday and you're listening to the right station. You're listening to Westside. My name is Max. We'll be till 7 p.m. playing you the best in hip-hop and R&B. We've got some Kalani up for you next. It's the jam.

I just might need to see Bruno Mars once in my life live and just party with him to that song. It's just feel good music. I love it. That one was Just Might on Westside. You're listening to Max with you till 7 p.m. tonight. I don't know if anyone's seen the stuff that's going on at South by Southwest Festival. For those that don't know, it is happening in London right now, happening over the week. It's a music and culture and arty, creative showcase festival. So there's all sorts of talks and screenings and performances. And yesterday was a big, big moment as Robert Downey Jr. surprised a load of fans that were there for an Avengers screening and an interview with the Russo brothers. He rocked up to talk about Avengers Doomsday that's coming out soon. That was a big surprise. And the thing is, what I quite like this move is they said there's going to be a surprise, but they didn't say what. And then they were doing the Q&A and they went, yes, you at the back, you've had your hand up for a long time. And then Robert Downey Jr. walked down the stairs with the mic and yeah, it looked amazing. Who's going to be watching that one when it drops, Avengers Doomsday? I might have to do that. I just might. All right, we're going to keep it moving. We've got Massacre, Slip and Slide to play for you next on Westside.

Big Sean on Up, playing on West Side. Right, this next artist I'm going to play, I'm going to give you three random facts, because you know I'm just a music knowledge trivia nerd. I'm going to give you three facts about this next artist that I'm going to play, and you've got to see if you can guess which artist it is. So the first one is that he used to sell donuts in school, which is partly a clue to how he got his name. The second fact is he's got two songs on his album with his sister, who not many people know is his sister or an artist. I think she's mostly a producer, a writer, and her name is ICTGM. And thirdly, his biggest song ever is based on a true story. He really entered a party in a black Benz and he left in a white one. This is, of course, J-Hus Gold on West Side featuring Ashake.

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1: Feel like I've spoken so much about how big it is that Stormzy's come back with that, but oh deal, wow, what a voice, what a chorus. I just want to see you yeah. 24 hours on West Side, you're listening to Max with you till 7 and back again 9 to 11 for the rap show tonight. It's time to give you a clue on today's random trivia question. So I want to know what international football shirt sells the most, the most popular right now. All right, so there's a mix of all time and that weight, but right now, which country is selling the most? James reckons Brazil. Jack reckons Barcelona. I don't... You know, we'll call that Spain. We'll call that Spain because I don't think he understood the question. Arca reckons Brazil. Dan says Man United. Again, we'll call that England for the sake of making him understand the question. Sol also says Brazil. But I've had some... I've put it in the FPL group chat and we've had a lot of responses. Josh says Nigeria 2018. That might have been one of the best-selling ones. England, Curtis says... Portugal because of Ronaldo. Sam says there's a lot out there. All close. Lots of those answers in and around the top five, but they're not there. And I... Okay, what's the clue? My clue is maybe to think of... I'm trying to think of without making it too obvious. I think the best way to give you a clue would be to say this has switched positions in recent years. All right, how about that? It's not like the leading one of all time, but in recent years, this one has switched positions. So reminder, I want to know what is the most popular international football jersey. Send me your guesses on the WhatsApp at 07349 051 703 or my Instagram story BTB_Max. The question is live. We're going to do some Skepta and Odumodu Black next.
0: It's the jam.
2: Once upon a time,
0: big smoke.
2: Yo. I'm gonna do the chamber. I'm gonna do the

0: If you can guarantee me that they'll play that song, then I'm due to go to a club. I've not been clubbing in so long, but that song there, Megan Thee Stallion and Bossman D-Lo, that's a vibe. That is like a summertime outside, yeah, let's get lit kind of vibe. All right, listen, it is Wednesday 10 to 6, which means it's way back Wednesday. So this is the part of the show where I like to pick a year and we look at what was in the charts on that exact date of that year. I've gone to one of my favorite years, 2019, because it was this week in 2019 that we got Skepta's last solo album, Ignorance is Bliss. That it wasn't soon enough for that to be in the charts. I believe it dropped May 31st. Obviously, it's only June the 3rd today. But when I revisit the charts, wow, UK rap was flying. We got three big songs. Like, these are legendary songs. Everyone knows them. And they were all in the charts. We got Vossi Bop, which was Stormzy's comeback song. That was sat at fourth. We got Location by Dave, and we got OT Bop by NSG, both in the top 20. I remember, like, Location was only a few months old and it was still in the charts. Stormzy's comeback song with Vossi Bop. NSG did it again with OT Bop. They were flying with Options and they brought back the dance. Everyone was going crazy. What a time. Let's just roll back the clock to this exact moment, the start of June 2019. These were what we were hearing.
1: My brothers don't die, we just Vossi Bop. I tell your girl to link me at the coffee shop. Getting freaky in the sheets, we're taking body shots. Then I finish with a facial just to top it off, ayy. My brothers don't die, we just Vossi Bop. I tell your girl to link me at the coffee shop. Getting freaky in the sheets, we're taking body shots. Then I finish with a facial just to top it off.

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Girls say I'm rude, word. 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

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Just to the right, raps to the left. Arch in the middle, got seed to the death. Batch full of dogs with a 6

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2: 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Westside Classics.
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3: 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Half an hour of nothing but throwbacks. Old school, hip hop, R&B, you name it. Coming up next on the Westside.
2: 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On the

0: And there you have it. That is half an hour of your favorite hip-hop and R&B classics, and that is coming up again tomorrow. If you like that so much, make sure you tune in at 6 p.m. tomorrow for more of the same. Just the throwbacks, I love it. But we're going to bring it back to 2026 next. We've got some of that new Drake to play for you. We've got some new Tiwa Savage and Jay Huss as well on the way. And we've got some classic Drake and Jack Harlow as well, all to come. Just to remind you as well, we're going to get into the answer to today's random trivia question very shortly. So this is your last chance to send us over any guesses. So I wanted to know, what is the most popular international football jersey? Which one sells the most, okay? And your clue was to think recent, right? It switched positions from like the second most to the first most recently. Why might that be? Have a think. Send us your guesses on the WhatsApp at 07349 051 703, or hit me up on my Instagram story at btb_max. All right, keep it locked.
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I'm saying? 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Atlanta, tell you about my run, you know what I'm saying? 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

것 실컷 내고 감춘 뒤에 것

Sounds of Georgia Smith there. Blue Lights, her very first song, over 10 years old now. Right, listen, it is time to give you the answer to today's random trivia question. So I wanted to know, what is the most popular international kit, right? So which football team is selling the most this year for the World Cup? We've had lots of answers, you know. We've had a lot of good guesses. We've had Nigeria, we've had Japan, we've had so much. Right, okay, so it's time to give you the top five. So in fifth place, with 3.17 million units sold, it is England. I wonder what that will be at the end of this year when we win the World Cup, right? All right, number four, we got France, 3.75 million units sold. Of course, they got Mbappe, everyone wants Mbappe. I think you got to think players' names, who do they want? England, we got Bellingham and Kane, probably the main ones. France got Mbappe, they've won a World Cup, they got to a final. Number three, Brazil, 4.55 million units. Lots of people thought this was number one. This is the most popular of all time. But right now, it has been overtaken by two countries. We've got Spain at number two. I imagine Lamine Yamal single-handedly has sold 100,000 units more so than Brazil. They're at 4.65 million units. And at number one, the most popular football jersey in the world right now is Argentina, with 5.45 million units sold. I can only imagine that's because of a certain Lionel Messi, can't you? All right, listen, we'll be back with another random trivia question tomorrow, but now we got that new Tiwa Savage, who's playing in London tomorrow as well. Keep an eye out for that one on the West Side.

Mr. Harlow playing for you on the West Side. All right, listen, it is almost the end. Well, it is basically all I got time for of this show. I will be back later on today, 9 to 11 p.m. for the rap show. We have no guest planned as it stands. We had a cancellation. However, we're going to get into the Drake review of two albums. We're going to revisit Skepta's album that is now 7 years old. We're going to talk about some new music coming out, some of the big summer bangers that have already dropped. We're going to have a little update on all the freestyle action that's been happening on this radio show, all the updates coming, and of course just the best of the UK rap space, 9 to 11 p.m. You do not want to miss it. Make sure you stay tuned. But for now, I'm going to play you some Odumodu Black, this one featuring Stormzy and Zlatan, big song. He is performing in London tomorrow at South by Southwest. Will you be there? I will. I'll see you a lot later. Keep it locked, keep it West Side.

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1: Here with Wednesday's Community News, I'm Maeve Gallagher. 32 people have been arrested as part of a police crackdown on crime in Wembley. The week-long operation also saw 64 vehicles seized and 5 weapons recovered. Chief Inspector Yu Zhang, who led the operation, said the week of action deliberately targeted the crimes that local people say matter most. Police have launched an appeal after a property was broken into last week in West Ealing. Jewellery and cash were stolen from a house on Egerton Gardens last Thursday afternoon, with police saying the suspects entered the property through the front door. Officers are asking anyone who noticed anything suspicious in the area to contact them on 0207 230 3400. The number of businesses in Ealing has remained stable over the past 6 years, according to figures released by the Department for Business and Trade. Despite the pressures of the COVID-19 pandemic, the number of registered businesses in the borough dropped by just 0.28% between 2019 and 2025. Business numbers fell by 0.87% in Hounslow during the same period, while Hammersmith and Fulham saw a larger decline of 4.2%. And finally, Ealing's boys volleyball team has claimed bronze at this year's London Youth Games. The competition was held last weekend at the University of East London Sports Centre, with Kingston coming out as winners. More than 340 people took part in the two-day tournament, with Richmond securing gold in the girls' competition. That's the latest for Wednesday, the 3rd of June. I'm Maeve Gallagher.

You're locked into Westside. It is 7:21 p.m. I am Noha. That was Sounds of Chris Brown with Obvious. He has recently got himself a master's in fine art from a university in America. I want to know, did he study for it? Was he just given it? Because as speaking with someone with a master's, you can't be given this self if you've not studied. Please, it hurts me. Before that, I had to take it to Tyler with Chanel. Also had Sounds of Janet Jackson with Gone Till It's Gone. And I started the show with some Bryson Tiller with It's Okay. Now, you are locked in to getting to know her. The show that aims to get you through the midweek blues. Outside, it's feeling, you know what? I actually don't mind weather like this. It's not hot. It's not cold. You can wear a cute little ballerina shoe and you're not getting soaked. Yesterday, on the other hand, absolute joke. Now, alongside the music and the vibes, we also have features. I am talking about Ladies Night. And my favourite one, TikTok You Don't Stop. And if you have no idea what I'm talking about, do not worry. You're in for a very special couple of hours. But before we get into all of that, I have some breaking news. If you, like me, have been sat at the edge of your seat waiting for Supercell? Supercell 2 to come out, I've got an update. The filming, Supercell 2, is done. Rapman, yes, the creator

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0: long time ago, in a galaxy far, far away, the greatest breakfast show was born with Goss, Vader, Callum, Chewie, Dilietto.
1: Excuse me. 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
4: 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This is how we do.

0: not just in case. I got a whole lot of names and dates and pictures of faces. Save whenever the right time and places. Trust me, I know this.
1: Bees on the table, bees on the table, bees on the table, bees on the table.

bitches, you bout to set on a 16. 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There's no need to check what the temperature is. You know what it is if you double back. Should've put another blade in my back. Should've set over and double tap. Bank withdrawal, need a duffel bag. What is the offer they said? What did they put on the table? What does that say on that paper? Yeah, they gotta double that.

locked in to Westside. It is 7:36 p.m. I am Yagan Oha, and that was Sounds of Cassie with Long Way to Go. Had to take it to some Drake, a 21 Savage, Bees on the Table. I love that 21 Savage was at the Arsenal parade. There was a clip I saw of a fan asking him, who's your favourite Arsenal supporter, Arsenal player? And he was just like, I like all of them. I can't choose. Can you not choose? Or do you just not know, 21 Savage? Now, before that, I had to take it to Beyonce with Naughty Girl. That came out in 2004. Oh my gosh. I can't believe that is 22 years old. That hurts my heart. Now, can we talk about something that is not hurting my heart? It's actually making me really excited. We need to talk about the World Cup because we are just over a week until it starts, which is amazing. And I've seen all of the teams are preparing to go to either America or Mexico. And I've seen so many different ways how each country is seeing off their players. The most epic one, when I saw this, I was like, absolutely, do whatever you need to do. Let's bring in the superstition. Let's bring in the spirituality. Let's bring in God. Brazil baptized the aircraft with all the players on it before it took off, which I have to say is so iconic and so amazing. The footage of just the baptism looks insane. Also saw pictures and drone footage of Turkey. They had a convoy of over 100 cars, motorbike, lorries, all with the Turkish flag on them, just like driving, following the vehicle that had all of the players. They even locked off roads. It looked insane. But I want to know, what are we doing? What's England doing? Are we praying? Is there a church somewhere we can congregate? Like, come on, we also need God.

0: That definitely gave me such a hype. That was Sounds of Georgia Smith with What's Done Is Done. Before that, some Mostack and Jay Huss, Body T. Not gonna lie, up until I was browsing the system to see what new songs have been added, I didn't even know they had a collab. That gave me such a nostalgic feel. I love Mostack, so I'm glad to see he's back and ready with new music. Before that, I had to take it to some Stormzy, Big For Your Boots, and then my favourite, Darko with Disturbing You. Now, you are locked into West Side. It is at 7:51, meaning you've got me for just over an hour and 10 minutes. Lucky you. And alongside all of the music and the chat and the news, I also dropped some features. And I think right now, it's time for the first one. This right here is what we call Ladies Night on the Show, which is a time where I play four back-to-back tracks from some unreal women. And the theme of today's Ladies Night is songs that you can wind your waist to. I'm just keeping it. I'm just going there. We're keeping it simple. If you want to dance, you know what you need to do. Put the volume up, because I'm going to play four songs that will keep you on your feet. And the first track I'm playing, definitely a guilty pleasure of mine. It's everywhere on my TikTok for good reason. I love these two women. They are like the, what is it, the Gen Z's Shakira and Beyonce. You may, after that, have a clue as to what I'm about to play. I'm going to press play on Tyla and Zara Larsson with She Did It Again. Don't go anywhere. Keep it locked. Keep it West Side.
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4: Here with Tuesday's Community News, I'm William Farquharson. A bus driver has been stabbed at a bus stop in Southall while waiting for a shift changeover. The incident comes just days after the fatal assault of another bus driver in the capital. Unite, which represents bus drivers in London, said the attack highlights the need for urgent action to improve driver safety. A woman from Hounslow has been arrested after a body was found in a van. The Met has taken over the investigation into the murder of a man whose body was found in Leicester. The van was registered to an address in Sutton Dean, where a crime scene has now been established. The 39-year-old woman remains in custody, but she is currently being questioned. Police patrols have been stepped up in Trinity Park as residents of East Acton voice concerns over antisocial behaviour. The Met stated that park users reported feeling unsafe due to the behaviour of one man. Officers also received complaints about dogs being walked off leads and people walking several dogs without keeping them under proper control. Alongside regular patrols in the area, police will also work with the community to help tackle antisocial behaviour. And finally, a 13-year-old author from Ealing has won a London Youth Achievement Award at City Hall. Lauren Rose Cabral Teixeira received the Inclusion and Diversity Award in a ceremony jointly hosted by the London Assembly and the London Youth Assembly. Her multilingual book, Lauren, That's Me, The Journey of a Powerful African Girl, was recognised for its inclusive storytelling and challenging of stereotypes surrounding Afro hair and black identity. That's the latest for Tuesday the 2nd of June. I'm William Farquharson.

0: Let's go.
1: Yes, we're kicking off my ladies' night with a song from Tyler and Zara Larsson. This is She Did It Again on Westside. Don't go anywhere.

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1: If you know the ad-libs to that song, you would have been singing your heart out like me. That was sounds of 3LW with No More. Before that, I had to take it to some Shensia, Talk To Me. Also played Sierra Ride. And then to kickstart my ladies' night, the time in the show where I play four back-to-back tracks from some unreal women, had to drop in my guilty pleasure. I'm talking about Tyler Zara Larson with She Did It Again. Now, you are locked into Westside. It is 8:11. It's such a weird way to say it. 11 minutes past 8. And I'm Noha, seeing you through until 9 p.m. I have to say, I've been keeping up with all of the pop culture news, and we've had some real gems dropping this week. One that's just hot off the press. I'm talking about a few minutes old. Molly May, Tom Fury have announced that they've welcomed their second baby. I always feel like, you know, when someone welcomes a child, unless it's like your own or like your brother or sister or like a sibling, it's always a bit like, okay, that's nice. And then the other pop culture news, which I have to say is epic. Dua Lipa has wed her husband, Callum Turner, at the old Marylebone Town Hall in London on the 31st of May. And I have to say, from the pictures that have been published, she looked absolutely incredible. I'm not really fussed at, like, you know, ooh, but she delivered. That hat that she wore, sensational. And apparently they are celebrating. The big celebration is going to be held in Sicily, Italy. It's going to be a 3-day event at some point in the beginning of June. Maybe it's even now, with rumored to be attending Charlie XCX and, wait for this, Elton John. Imagine Elton John at your wedding. Crazy.
0: Day five.
2: This here is a remarkable so.
1: Now this one, dedicated to Dua Lipa and Callum Turner. Hopefully a wedding and a marriage to last a lifetime. This right here on Westside is Jagged Edge. Let's get married. Don't go anywhere.

0: give up.
1: I have not heard that song in ages, but what an absolute tune. That was Signs of Tiger with Faded. Before that, T.I. with Why You Wanna. Before that, some Post Malone with Rockstar. And then I had to play the song dedicated to Dua Lipa and Callum Turner. I am talking about Jagged Edge. Let's Get Married. Dua wed her husband, 31st of May, at the Old Marylebone Town Hall, and she looked iconic. Please have a gander at the photos. And brides, if there are any of you listening, look at her pictures for a heap of inspiration. She looks good. Now, you are locked into Westside. It is 8 to 27pm, meaning you've got me for just over 30 minutes. Now, I'd say, is the time you should get a request. And if you haven't, at This Is Westside for any requests, any shout-outs. And for the next 30 minutes, I will definitely try and cater to as many of your needs as possible. But I just wanted to share. I'm in my new hobby era. I've decided for the next few months of 2026, I want to do a new hobby, something I've never done before. And I've picked, wait for it, Pilates. Now, I say this, and I've not yet gone to a single Pilates class, but I've just decided I'm going to do this. For any of you that go to Pilates, is it worth me doing, firstly? And secondly, is that basic? I was toying between Pilates and bowls. If you don't know what bowls is, Google it. I played it once, maybe a good, 7 or 8 years ago, and I have to say, I think I was really good. So half of me's like, should I just crack on and be a bowls expert? But then I'm like, Pilates just feels a bit more cooler. But yeah, let me know, at This Is Westside, have you picked up a hobby in recent years or recent months? If so, what is it? Have you stuck to it? Are we sticking to these, or are we just, testing and throwing? Let me know at This Is Westside.
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4: Check this out. Out to the niche. Came on an R&B Westside. Let's go.

I not leak it? I look so good, you look so good, maybe we should all leak it together. Yeah. You only live once, let the people see.

that song in ages, but that is an absolute vibe. Sounds of AJ Tracy with Most Stacks sprinkled in there. Dinner Guest. Before that, some Akon. I Wanna Love. Before that, a bit of Flow with Leak It. And then the new one from Kalani and Lil Wayne with Another Lover. You are locked into Westside. It is 8:45 p.m., meaning you've got me, Noha, for another 15 minutes. If you have any song requests, any shout outs, you know what you need to do. This is Westside. Now, early in the show, I spoke to you about me wanting to get a new hobby. I want to start something new, something exciting. And I mentioned bowls. Because I'm contemplating, I've played it once, I'm contemplating doing it. Now, a lot of you have messaged me in at This Is Westside, and number one, you're laughing at me. And a lot of you don't even know what bowls is. Get with the program, guys. It's got a lot of balls. You, like, roll them, and then you, like, meant to, like, knock each other's out. Listen, I played this, like, a good 6 or 7 years ago in the sun, and I promise you, it was such a vibe. Don't get me wrong, there were a lot of old people there. But I always enjoy myself. I also said I was contemplating going to Pilates, and someone anonymous has messaged in saying I sound clumsy, so he doesn't think Pilates is the right thing. Well, listen, anonymous, you stand or you are correct. I am probably one of the clumsiest people you have ever heard of. I have a feeling that if I was to get on the Pilates thing, somehow that would like snap or like fold and I'd just be sandwiched in between it. But I'm still gonna give it a go. I'll keep you posted. I'll let you know how all of this goes. If you've got any new hobbies you're doing, let me know at This Is Westside. I can't be the only one that's looking for something new. But for now, we've got Gunna, Wizkid on Westside. Keep it locked.

0: was having way too much of a good time right there. That was Don Toliver with E85. I promise you, I was so tempted to say E45 because my anxiety and dyslexia through the roof. And also shout out to all the eczema sufferers out there. That was E85. Before that, we had some Slip and Slide. We also had Steph London Hurt in Me, and then I had to take it to Gunna, Wizkid, WGFT. Another one that is so dodgy to say if you have dyslexia. You are locked into Westside. It is 1:01, meaning you're just on the cusp of hearing Max for the next few hours. I have been Noha, keeping you company on the Getting to Know Her show from 7 to 9pm. And as usual, I'll be back same time, same place next Wednesday, 7 to 9pm. But for now, I want you to get excited for the World Cup. I want you to do all your prayers for England. I want you to get your kit and get your outfit because it's the preparation time. Next week, we go hard. Keep it locked. Keep it Westside.
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1: Yes, you know what time it is. It's the BTB Max Rap Show. We're playing you the best in UK rap tonight. And we're going to kick it off with the legendary collab, Most at J Huss. Let's go. Westside. I was waiting for this one. Body T. It's a summer one. It is a summer anthem. Let's go.

0: What a collaboration. Chip and H, Get to the Bag on Westside.
1: 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Yes, yes, my people, it's Avelino here. 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
0: You don't know how gassed I was 2 weeks ago now when both of those songs dropped on the same day, at the same time as that new Stormzy as well. And as the day I started making my summer playlist, I need another week. Well, I need a bit more sun, basically, for it to marinate a bit longer. But yeah, wow. Big drops there. Well, we're going to get into the Stormzy one, but it's already opened up my debate for Song of the Summer. We got Chip and H, which at the minute I think is just the best because it's the most surprising in that I did not expect those two to collab to make the summer banger, which is why I really like it. It's new. Chip on the chorus, H just does his thing on the verse. Good chemistry there, and the beat, it's just summery, it's nice. And then why do I keep saying Stormzy? J-Hustle, Mostak, their one, Body T. You know that's a formula that's always going to work, but that brings pressure. So when you're listening to it, you're a bit like, I don't know. With the first listen, you're unsure. And then once you actually understand what you're listening to, you can then just vibe and enjoy it. And I love that song, Body T. But listen, there's two more songs that are up there for debate as the best song of the summer so far from the UK. We got 24 Hour Stormzy No Deal, which... Oh, honestly, when I play these songs, they each take the number one spot. But the other one is What's Done Is Done by Georgia Smith, which dropped the week before. Banger, house sort of vibes. And the music video just looked lit, looked like a party. Like, that is what we want. So let's listen to both of them and you let me know. Hit us up on the WhatsApp what you think is the song of the summer so far. Or if you have any other contenders, I'll play them. I'll let you know. 07349 051703 is the WhatsApp.

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1: Let me see your one finger dance. That one, serious. That might be my song, you know, actually. Forget everything I said about H and Chip and Mostaka J Hus. Stormzy, you know, deal. They've got it. That's the summer banger. 24 hours on West Side. That's what we're doing today. Energy, vibes, bangers. And speaking of big UK music, 7 years ago this week, Skepta released his latest and his last and his most recent solo album. Ignorance is Bliss. What an album. I mean, wow. Big songs. It could be his best album. You know when, like, Konnichiwa was the one that won the awards and changed the game and defied the moment? I feel like this one might have been better. You know when it's just the pressure's eased a bit? I don't know. But this album was phenomenal. And I think Bullet From A Gun might be one of the best intros of all time. Followed by Grease Mode. That might be one of the best 1-2 track-listed songs on there. He's just got so much on there. He's got Wizkid, J Hus, Lancey. Yeah, again, showing ahead of his time. He's even sampled Murder on a Dance Floor here. A good 5 years before that song came back to life. Skepta did it first. I think this album's so special. Let's listen to some of the songs from that album right now.

0: didn't want that beat to end. I wanted that to just keep looping for like another 30 seconds. That was just beautiful. Bullet from a Gun, what a way to start an album. And that was the start of Ignorance is Bliss, Skepta's album that dropped 7 years ago this week. And we just heard some of the great songs on there. Wow, amazing stuff. Make sure you look into my TikToks. I'll be talking more about this and the album, and we can interact and you can interact with other people. BTB Media is the TikTok, posting daily UK rap content if you're a fan of this show. Right, we're going to keep it stepping. We got some dub plates here. That's right. We got dub plates to play for you next, as well as the amazing Jay Had a Dream. Later on in the show, we're going to get into the Drake review. That's right. And we're going to throw it back to 2019. Having listened to that Skepta album, I revisited some of my old playlists and wow. Yeah, wow. So we're going to throw it back a bit later on. You got all that to look forward to. Don't go anywhere. Keep it locked. Keep it West Side.
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4: Hey yo, BTB Max. This one's for the raving crew, trust me. Gunfingers.
5: Gunfingers, we make the skylight off, brother. Yeah. Yo, them look there. Yo.

Yeah, levels. Manga Saint Hilaire, my first ever dub plate. I'll never get tired of hearing that. And it's got a new lease of life as well in the outside summertime. The Bank by Jay Had a Dream before that as well, doing her thing. Two artists I've interviewed many times. Jay has been here on the show before. And you might be wondering, where are the guests today? Well, we were meant to get Suggs and a few other many artists, but they were literally going to come from Manchester and got held up and weren't going to make it in time. And it's okay. We got stacked lineups of people coming on for the next few weeks. And it's nice just to be able to chat to you lot and just have a nice, you know, regular show. I feel like I haven't had a show just me doing the rap stuff in a long time. We got loads to look forward to today as well. Going to get into the Drake reviews a little bit later. But check out the content that's been flying lately. The Kamikaze, we've only posted one part of the freestyles yet. Got another freestyle, lots of interview clips I finished editing today. Posted the first clip today where he's talking about being a rapper and a footballer. So if you missed some of the shows, don't worry. Make sure you follow me on socials, btb_max on Instagram, btb media on TikTok. And you can see all the clips from the show. You've obviously got to wait a bit here. You hear it firsthand, live in the flesh. I'm going to start going live on TikTok live again as well, so you can see it live in the flesh. But yeah, all that's to come. We've also got the Scams clips doing well, the Orion clips doing well, the Passive clip is flying, his freestyle, serious. It's one of the ones that in the moment, like, I'm thinking about the levels, I'm thinking about the cameras, thinking about the recording. So I'm taking it in, but somewhat. When I'm editing it, I'm like, yo. Sometimes I delay posting because I just want to enjoy it for myself a bit more. I'm greedy. But we got a lot, honestly. V Pereira and Cunning are going to be in next week. Right, let's start leaning back towards Drake. We're going to get into some Drake stuff soon. This one's Skepta Interlude. That's a nice segue. All right, Skepta Interlude, Drizzy, Skepta on Westside.

0: song.
1: What's the move? 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If I was doing this for you, then I have nothing left to prove. Nah, this for me though. I'm just trying to stay alive and take care of my people. And they don't have no award for that. Trophies.

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If I was doing this for you, then I have nothing left to prove. Nah, this for me though. I'm just trying to stay alive and take care of my people. And they don't have no award for that. Trophies. 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

0: side.
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2: Word.
1: Sis got blah boy, sis got blah boy.

0: just a little hint of what we got coming up later. We're going to get into the new Drake albums. We're going to get into my reviews of them. So if you didn't know already, I've taken them in week by week as if they were the only album Drake dropped. Because a lot of people are confused by the fact that he's dropped so many songs. And, you know, that it's like, whoa, oh my gosh, I can't believe he's done it. It's amazing. No one's done this before. But I've gone, actually, imagine he just dropped one album at a time. How would we take in each album? What would our response be? Would we be happy, sad, critical, overwhelmed? Like, are we underrating or overrating? So that's what we're going to get into. We're going to get down album by album review from Drake a little bit later. But for now, keep it locked. We've got some more bangers on the way. Let's go. Westside.
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0: want to see everybody stand to their feet up right now. 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Ah! Yeah. Zone.
1: Next switch, I'm just going to go rap from the top.

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3: 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You're locked into the best UK rap show on radio. We're going to get into that new Drake album shortly, but first, let's have some diggity.

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0: All right, let's get into our Drake album reviews. So if you didn't know, I'm taking in each album individually week by week. I've taken in Iceman this week, took in Maid of Honor the week before and a bit before that as well. So let's get into Maid of Honor. What are my thoughts? If Drake only dropped Maid of Honor, what would we all be saying? I think it will be getting a lot of criticism for being out there, but I would give Drake the respect for that because I think everyone knows kind of what you can get with Drake, and this was his most experimental album out there. He definitely tried some new sounds. He had a lot of fun. There was really very little depth or meaning on this album, but it was a dance album, really. It was electronic. It broke all the genre rules. There was all sorts. I think the collabs were good on there. I think Popcorn and Central C absolutely did their thing. I do think Sexy Red was terrible on it, which is annoying because that was my favorite song, Cheetah Print, up until her bit. On the whole, I think it is a good album. I think it definitely added to what we know of Drake. Especially, you know, he's dropped 50 songs pretty much in one go here. So the ones on this album, I think, definitely are the ones that deserve the respect, even though they might not all sound amazing, even though they can be a bit all over the place. I also quite like how it ends. It sounds a bit XXXTentacion inspired, but I think Princess is a really nice outro to this project and maybe to all three albums as well. But let me know your thoughts on it. And my hot take on this is, not that I just think some songs are really bad. I do think most of them are good. But I think the Central C song, which one that came out before the album, is the best song on the album, which I do slightly have a problem with, you know. You can't give us your best stuff straight away. You got to leave us wanting more. Let me know what you think. We got Which One coming up next, and then we're going to get into the Iceman review too.
1: Westside. Does my hair look beautiful? Yeah. Do my look right? Think I can knock the boy off right now?
2: All the girls that's here for the truth, come put both hands on a DJ booth, then wind your waist to the big man sound, and I get to

time to get into Iceman. We just heard a little bit there. We're going to hear some more as well. I want to know your favorite songs, because my main concern with it is this is the one we were waiting for. We didn't know about the other albums, but this one we did know about. And I think it's missing the banger. You know, it's got Janice, which everyone's loving. Shebang as well, people feeling, but it's similar to Maid of Honor. When I listened to this album, I thought What Did I Miss was the best song on here, which again came out a year ago. It came out before the album, but it just is the standout song when I listen to it. Maybe I need to take it in more. But that was it for me. On the whole, I do think there's some really good songs and displays of Drake's rapping ability on this album. I think the intro is phenomenal. A really vulnerable way to approach his response. And that's what you want on the intro. We want to know what's been happening, and we know what's been happening. We just want to hear his perspective. And he opens up. What I don't like is how at the end of the album, he then starts to brush off the beef. Like, what are you on about? That didn't affect me. Whereas at the start, he tells us. So I do think his ego took a hit badly. I do think this album was an opportunity for him to open up and let us back in. But then he's kind of pushed us away again. Understandably, but it's confusing. I do also think Iceman was made this character to sort of re-strengthen his ego as this superhero, untouchable, the greatest. I don't love it. I like the idea, but I just don't think it has paid off as well as it could have done. But let me know your thoughts. Hit us up on the WhatsApp 07349 051703 on the West Side. We're going to listen to some more Iceman now.

0: not just in case. I got a whole lot of names and dates and pictures of faces. Save whenever the right time and places. Trust me, I know this.
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What is the offer they said? 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What does that say on that paper? Yeah, they gotta double that, triple that. It's the

friend. Know what I'm saying? Outside is back to what it was, you know what I'm saying? Atlanta, tell you about my run, you know what I'm saying? Ask Pluto Bank of 21, you know what I'm saying?

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Was 2019 one of the best years for UK rap? This year, this exact date, sorry, in the charts in 2019, we had OT Bop in the charts. We also had Dave and Stormzy in there, which I'm going to play for you as well very shortly. But it was also 7 years ago, so this exact week in 2019, we had that Mostack and that Skepta get released. Was it Stack though? Mostack, yeah. Big album, and then that Ignorance is Bliss from Skepta as well. What a time. I feel like this was prime Afro swing UK rap. I think we'd maybe slightly evolved away from grime. Drill was becoming in its peak, but I mean, listening to some of these songs, Mostack, NSG, Notes, all these guys, it's got me thinking back to better times. So you know what, we're just gonna keep it on 2019 right now. This is some of the greatest UK rap hits of 2019 coming up next. Of course, we're gonna keep it Mostack right now. Let's go. Westside. I'm on my knees.

My brothers don't die, we just rusty bark. 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Getting freaky in the sheets, we're taking body shots. 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

mum. 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They wanna see me nude. 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Huh? 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

0: 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I do not mind it one bit. We got a couple more songs before I sign out. Thank you so much for listening. I know we haven't had a guest in today, but it's allowed me just to chat music with you guys, what I love most, and play you my favorite songs. We will have guests in next week. Double time, we got Cunning and V Pereira coming in. Make sure you check them out. Both of them been viral in the past year. Seriously talented MCs. Cannot wait to get them in. Big love for tuning in. We're going to keep it, Mostak. And then we got that Russ and Tio Main, Keisha Becky, because that was, while it wasn't my favorite, that was probably the biggest song to come out of 2019 in the UK rap space. So yeah, we're just going to keep throwing it back to 2019. This is my sign out songs. Big love. I'll be back tomorrow, 4 till 7 p.m. And yeah, we'll be back next week, 9 till 11 p.m. for the rap show. You know what it is. Keep it locked, keep it west side. Big love for tuning in.
1: West side. 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